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0: 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So only ayeng 2 of them gitu. 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So that by December ko mi contractor because ama je by time given the elections ko construction site al dai. 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
0: 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Indirect jobs. Imagine lorry trek to every morning. Imagine a mitwagi chiamu bichotok. Imagine accommodations cheruwe bichotok. Imagine all those things, all those ko indirect jobs. Ko those indirect jobs alafu mite exports chepa mwani chuta mite meli shek mite ne chika gebu. So ngiro the total of indirect jobs ko almost 1 million indirect jobs, but direct ko 60,000 jobs, direct jobs. So ako that is one sector, nega one industry, nika gonyo Kenya. Imagine now other industries, amacha ku oil refinery, no oil production ni ba tulo, ni ba tulo nguna, kako mchibiche yure Gulf Africa,
1: 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Energy.
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1: crude oil
0: per day.
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0: 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Lori shek 1,000 among the day pipeline. Lori shek 1,000 chebunu tukana awoi lamu in a day. So 1,000 lorries commit driver. 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
0: 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I think your committee in South Rift. Aging South Rift, both Kericho and Bomet, kogi touch president. I am sure.
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0: 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Yes, I am sure. Kiro big up ka. Kule ki touch big up region North of president kumye. Agogi peaceful rallies. 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In fact, God keep that example. 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

0: But I'm giving the regions king a lolling a leg up to town. 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So go give me the Aldai, I go Aldai go choose and give a cap to mo. Again a lolling a leg up to town brigade. 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The other week we give me there was an issue we give me the Kwabarto. He gave various regions. He gave a gotago Emase, he gave a Bomet, he gave a Kisi, he gave a Nyamira.
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0: Give me Samburu. Gave Baringo. He gave many areas. In fact, we gave about 15 areas. Chikipendi every Monday. So this Monday, kubo Aldai. The next Monday, kumagitindai because you know Ruto our region. So we suspend no? The two next Mondays, Monday 12th and 19th. But chikitar those two Mondays, gave and guna the next Monday gave me the Oranya Mira, and then kewega Nandi. And then we now go to Transoia, Agmigori. Those are the now the almost the remaining regions. So you can this again, yeah, another lap. So this is leaders, women leaders, 20 of us. So you can do this again, allowing a leg up to term to the president. So Anne in Aldai, ko buwane nyi gaya rally and king allowing a leg up to term. 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
2: 400 groups.
0: Another sponsor go deputy president. Kenyuru Felix Kuske, Kenyuru Murkomen, Kenyuru Chang sponsors Kenyuru. 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

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Church of Kondo Charter to various groups in Park College, Timinu, Pendati, who will be the various groups when you're the group members. I will watch each group, Kogi, watching each group 20,000 shillings. So all the 423 groups will

0: the groups sigi mpiachi gite chain about these groups kama chebio so gichege the variety of people ni alage che village elders ni boyshe kap kok mi ja the variety of groups the any group ishe chugo 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that is the money the nyuru ago tao tomorrow for the next 2 weeks. The other thing ni kia lonche ni iku ngalega bin pool table. 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Pool table is a game. It's an international game. Ago tam compete ni bi internationally. Ago meet the prizes tige win ni internationally. 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But it is there. Ago, that is why igere ile meet the pool ma Kenya nege. Ma Aldai nege. The whole world. Giwe ogo tin restaurants and hotels in abroad. Inyoro a pool table. Chase and a big pool. So, pokale chige, atendai a population. Kikai football, kikai netball,
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0: 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So, the pool competition goma one day. It is a tournament.
1: It's a tournament.
0: So kita wa the grassroots let me the pool table. Kita wa nyota ke nyoru two winners in that pool table. Ye kita the those two winners ko the two winners in every pool table ko bwa sub location. Ko compete na the sub location. Kita go nyoru two winners at the sub location ko bwa location. 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
8: I can confidently tell milk farmers today you are getting 35 shillings 4 years ago Today it is 50, it's going to 60, and we will move it. And by the way, it's not just the price that's going up. We are producing more milk today. We've moved our production from about 4.5 billion liters to 5.6 billion liters last year. Kenya has overtaken the other two countries. We are now the largest milk producer in Africa, and we want to improve it further.
7: Akingluwe lage choton chiki gochini gosubiete kukai goito summit MP nebo Aldai in county nebo Nandi Marianne Kitany kuitimingi chibo county nebo Nandi kumongehi enjongindoen kusumogasi wigite 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
2: The reason why farmers should embrace mechanization is because of the efficiency that comes with mechanization. Like now we are competing with the rains. Instead of you being caught up in the rains as you till your land using hand, please mechanize it. It will take you a very short time. Number two, affordability. When you embrace mechanization, the overall cost of farming becomes easier and you increase your savings. Number three, scaling up. And finally, and most importantly, you begin to walk the path of having money in your pocket. You are basically on your path to riches.
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9: 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So those are changed. Wednesday. 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
9: 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Gota mgegele in terms of numbers. Agi in terms of regions sitindo numbers. So eche kugibi kabe North Rift. We have numbers. 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
8: Mm-hmm.
9: Ko inyo our region, koma our region.
8: Mm-hmm.
9: 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Because Rift Valley tukul yi those numbers go about 11 million.
8: Mm-hmm.
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8: Kwa unge kwa ite on Monday.
9: Awa kwa ing Monday.
8: So weekend kitio.
9: So big up cup tomorrow. Monday is the day. Monday.
8: Jumatatu.
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8: Mm-hmm.
9: Bomet. Mm-hmm. Nandi. Mm-hmm. Osingishu. Those regions tugula kugigi 2.7 million votes.
8: Mm-hmm.
9: In 2022.
8: Mm-hmm.
9: So in the 7 million votes chiginyor Arab Ruto in 7.2
8: mm-hmm.
9: million votes chiginyor Arab Ruto in 2022 2.7 million kugiche cha. So
8: PKG birugura cho chuan.
9: Yes.
8: Mm-hmm.
9: Yes,
8: then turn out nigi bite nga sarawato.
9: Then turn out.
8: Mm-hmm.
9: So igere ile in those numbers go the higher number ko give you
7: up 4.5
9: mm-hmm. of which about 200,000 ko give you up western Bungoma specific amu ki gone Bungoma 200,000 votes chata chi gone the plus 1 amu our plus 1 ko give 200,000 votes igerele 4.3 ngele 4.3 4 million ya ko give you up central aga few other areas now statistics you go okay ko the na amu IDs ngeba IDs ko numbers so children are born ko 18 ke na my ID ko igereng voters chu tak tul chu central 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
8: mm-hmm.
9: 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So takumi another 1.2
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9: 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Then in the same process, kile chige mi teche chang chetinda matunda got ID.
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9: 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Onge the ID se chu takju.
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8: Mm-hmm.
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8: mm-hmm.
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8: mm-hmm.
9: the best case scenario go 42 against 42
8: mm-hmm.
9: 42 against 42 maga ge sindana
8: mm-hmm.
9: so 42 against 0 so got ketindai 4.5
8: mm-hmm.
9: ago bwa Aogi tamgi number 3.
8: Mm-hmm.
9: Amu number 1 go in terms of numbers ko tamgo bi chuba mountain.
8: Mm-hmm.
9: Number 2 go tamgo bi ga western.
8: Mm-hmm.
9: 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Number 4 go bi ga Nyanza.
8: Mm-hmm.
9: So could get into these numbers. Aget into bi kyok chuna lak all the other regions.
8: Mm-hmm.
9: Ikere ile out of a vote kuna the voter population say about 26 million.
8: Mm-hmm.
9: Imu chiko nyora about 18 19 million.
8: Mm-hmm.
9: Votes.
8: Mm-hmm.
9: Kome igere ile mamichini wendi gotini.
8: Mm-hmm.
9: That will be a proper commanding
8: mm-hmm.
9: lead.
8: Mm-hmm.
9: So that is the target. Again, Olali Saiko is already 50 plus one.
8: Mm-hmm.
9: In terms of polling.
7: Namune ya simu wago, unatumushume wago.
9: Because tamkia ya polling.
8: Okay. Mm-hmm.
9: Ago in the polling, mm-hmm. at the numbers jimiti igere ile. Got covered the numbers as they are
8: mm-hmm.
9: with the polling. So already is already 50 plus one.
8: Mm-hmm.
9: But what we want is a commanding
8: mm-hmm.
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8: mm-hmm.
9: because kwane mjumbe anyor mjumbe ama get a simple majority.
8: Mm-hmm.
9: Lakini president kumtunda two conditions. Agenge
8: mm-hmm.
9: 25% in at least 24 counties
8: mm-hmm.
9: out of 47 counties.
8: Mm-hmm.
9: For sure kitindai 25% in about almost 40 counties.
8: Kujeng 40 counties. Kiganyo almost 37 you get.
9: Kitindai about 40 counties now.
8: Mm-hmm.
9: Kitindai 25%.
8: Mm-hmm.
9: Now the one negibarie awo we are okay now but we need to be give a commanding nyalu igachi proper nini
8: mm.
9: ko the 50 plus 1
8: mm-hmm. ago mangen bige chango le plus 1 ko ne
9: 50 plus 1 ko got ko birgura
8: mm-hmm.
9: kele ku 2022
8: mm-hmm.
9: ko ki birgura 14 million people
8: mm-hmm.
9: 14 million voters
8: yes
9: so divide by 2 ko 7 million
8: 7 million
9: lakini 7 million now plus 1
8: mm-hmm.
9: So plus 1 go be gole presidential candidates go gata
8: mhm
9: gut ko gaing plus 1 go 1
8: mhm

0: In 2017, Mwabwati 2017, Mwabwati 2013, because Kia participated in that election. The plus one, Nigiba Uru in 2013, only 60,000 votes.
1: 60,000.
0: Yes. So Nigiba 2022 plus one, Nigiba 200,000 votes. Our 200,000 votes, Nigiba Nubungoma. So we need that plus one command, and then not only plus one, Nigiba commanding. Single angle, Takwa Chita Gotin, Nigiba Ash. Every boy and Gotin.
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0: 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scratch my back I scratch yours so scratch my back right now we will scratch yours who what happened between Iboti when it was Moi Uru and William kile gogo you scratched ours we are scratching yours so was that what we did so kimoja ake cheki leji ake cheki pichu western scratch mine I scratch yours okay but you should tugul pamoja now which other regions are we looking at? 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

0: kita ma mo ekilale is a person, a candidate in the Bamadare Hospital. I am still insisting. 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And I think one day actually history will prove me right. Real candidate as Jevo Yundo. In fact, to no good killing, Gakawa Yunda about Katianege, about him. I
1: will get him
2: again.
0: Koigere Uru, Konagi Yunguna go resign and go waste again, Patti go waste again, Guna as a meal. 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Mitain, Kirin, and away in Laikipia, Kunjuri, Mangi Kunjuri. Mite, they are like about 7 Gora. So, you get out a check, could they are confused lot. So, Pendi, which one? Yeah, take it to Riki Chico Machego, Coco, Chica, I knew the Kiach and June, which they are small wheelbarrows. So, I get Cosa speak. Agitek Junagere, Gilega, Kubachi, or the Magi small wheelbarrows, we are by ourselves. So, Igerele, even with them, because they will now start dividing their vote. Tugina Yagitamami votes together, you know, they'll start dividing Gora, Giro, Tamgo Mabire together, Tamgo Tenda Chuki Gidogo. We have Kiambu versus Nyeri versus Muranga versus Kirinyaga. I'm sure Tamu get that pattern. Their own needs, and that may play out in this 2027. So we can use some votes in that process. But the blocks, Baba, and those, and then also Northeastern, the all these pastoralist communities. This gentleman has really helped us, and especially picking in your a lot of issues because of fights, wars. A lot of wars. Kiki go peaceful as a country. In fact, mago mi when the actor like when muna ko in Garissa go guy ku recruits chuta kyu. 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
1: 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Dr. Kibindi. So as we speak today, ko the UDA members Mount Kenya, except a few chugogaba, and I think the few chugongin, kujoto chugongin. The rest kutaku meet the UDA.
0: Yes, yes.
1: So, and they are really pushing the two-term agenda. Yingalo aljangiro tu kia in ground, kuda are really pushing the two-term agenda.
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1: 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That is among the lowest.
0: Yeah, the lowest 12.5. Akia lagu gimi.
1: Yeah, 12.5.
0: So gawa tin bike jang gule mua ngalia ke blago magoi gale tin gama gosto ke jang Joffrey punu cecang punu gua tumo gama gule ilene kalau tu mua gasi mua ngalia gua bonus.
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1: Tapi ni mana nota ke? Because it is a very important topic. Because a lot of our farmers go wole jai. Now, ko kegi kia a lot of reforms ngale gap jai ago. Those reforms, I think, if go what we can go get out, we go talk with the deputy president. KI at sector reform agenda nge kiricho. And a lot of the issues chigigi at that time, kuhigage muagele, chai gab west of rift. Kota mko mingwe in terms of paid, as opposed to
0: east of rift.
1: Ago, you will see the trend even up to today.

0: 70 shillings. Mm-hmm. HIV meter, 12 shillings. Why is that the problem? Three issues. Mm-hmm. Issue number one, a lot of the pricing, K-Control and T-Auction of Mombasa. T-Auction of Mombasa is a branch of KTD.
1: Mm-hmm.

0: nie factories ti bide isto vrift mm-hmm. KTDA factories mm-hmm. mami private sector
1: mami denjo
0: mami private sector it's only KTDA
1: mm-hmm.
0: ago KTDA go tam go legend pick up isto vrift
1: mm-hmm.
0: you do two leaves and a bud
1: mm-hmm.
0: and they are very strict very strict in terms of the quality
1: mm-hmm.
0: so ye mong jai chotok ko mutai kap ke testeni Mombasa ko testeni amu icheket pick up KTDA ko testeni go le chai chubo yu ko nyinyen go sir chu and that is how they start pricing chai kap Kenya
1: mm-hmm.
0: amu ki price ne anu auction
1: mm-hmm.
0: ni Mombasa ago pay it ni ga go ni auction na ko pay ni rana ni across the country
1: mm-hmm.
0: ago pay it ab auction go weekly
1: mm-hmm.
0: I get it the people chirana ni East Africa Tea Trade Association eh?
1: Mm-hmm.
0: Ko shares the majority shares ko KTDA
1: mhm
0: echeg in West of Rift
1: mm-hmm.
0: majority of our tea factories ko private mm-hmm. sector
1: private man
0: private sector chitinda their own markets
1: mm-hmm.
0: and they don't care sometimes they don't care about what is the price of their market
1: mhm
0: because echeg ko much volume
1: mm-hmm.
0: magere quality kere volume
1: mm-hmm.
0: the few KTDA factories chitinda yi ko affect ni the quality because the private sector ko matinda major concern on quality
1: mm-hmm.
0: so ngiro chitane tinda chai ngbar ni gata puta two leaves and a bad ko go chingu na factory
1: mm-hmm.
0: ko puta skuje ba factories ala nga go an example ba koyo factory
1: mm-hmm.
0: it's private
1: mm-hmm.
0: ka Cambridge factory am ka mo ngi na ngalda I have three factories Cambridge
1: mm-hmm.
0: factory
1: mm-hmm.
0: ko private po members po cooperative members
1: mm-hmm.
0: the only one ba KTDA go in Kaptuma
2: mm-hmm.
0: so now if your competition around you ko puta chai without caring about quality
1: mm-hmm.
0: what then happens to Kaptuma factory it mm-hmm. will also have the same effect
1: mm-hmm.
0: so you know the same effect ko mutai ga ki price and chai in
1: auction
0: eh?
1: Mm-hmm.
0: ke price and chai ga Kaptuma che puta this one so ko bangwe
1: mm-hmm.
0: because of the quality ne bo chai che bo this region of ours
1: mm-hmm.
0: the other region because they are very strict in terms of quality ga ko price and chai kwa ko ba barak and that is what is affecting us
1: mm-hmm.
0: because the people che control the market ko KTDA and KTDA get in there very few factories the private sector factories
1: because
0: they have their own market they have their own tea they have their own echa kitoge kungu na echa as outgrowers to me all die because we are mainly outgrowers ko we give those factories at the price nego kungu na koyo ko go na price mami bonus that is the price you get available in by tare moja
1: one off
0: so ka iga go le ban jai 20 something shillings ko that is it amu kap ko struggle ne ke ngolin go chengi ke market ko chwa lak chu factories chwa lak eastern produce ang ne ko multinationals ko che ke ta ko be india gin bonus regime lakini nguna oy go ba ishe bonus che chi go go nyor bi ga bin KTD ngoli amu la go na ga che around there ka go make and their margins ko go nin around there
2: ye gari ki
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2: Direct auction.
0: Another direct auction, so ma ko yega one auction gitiyo nige yeba ishe. 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By the way, in the tea auction never Mombasa kumi de chai ka Rwanda ni chai ka Burundi. Yes, but they are normally priced very well as well because kiragi che quality ba chang chai kwa. So they still maintain so that quality. So our issue kapsa main issue quality. So even okondagi wal sheria ko because the main people che deal ne tea auctions ko bi che gere quality ko will continue suffering amu gora multinationals che mamagegi quality. So iman me demand the bill, but once we petition the bill ko unless ke walgele chai but also depends on market ko much what kind of quality. So got the same markets like same nini ko gere the same quality. It will not change much. So the main thing never be cure ko ge wal quality ko lagini ko ndewal quality ko one factory. What about your neighbors?
2: Yes.
0: You all de chini chai. And you get a chai ki chocolate ko chang because all of that. So you have a lot of tingo tea soup that quality in the bucket tea dear. Ko utakuwa na chai yako itaribika.
3: Tingo constituency mheshimiwa si magi goi ego stoke yako tap tap but.
2: Eh dakika kidogo tu bai shone chi chi chi goje ni para internet ay nguni si ge sam go stoke kidogo ko magi tia jin satatu.
0: Okay, so ngaldai in projects of a national government committee or something like to about seven roads
2: to
0: get in the ngaldai. And let me just mention them very fast. Mugundo in Nandi Hills, Enego, Mosombor, Savani, Nandi Hills, Yala, Kubujoy, Kibwaren, Kimaren, Ariok, Potopoto, Serem, Kesengei, Chiptulu, Kosiagi, then we share the road with you. I think I've mentioned all of them. Oh, then Kamwa, Kimarien, Ariok, Potopotos. Yes, so in terms of estimate, Kora, ko give me that about 50%. By the time given the elections, we'll be at 80% because meet the projects, Chepa World Bank, Chiga stolen Gidogo, but now they are being opened up. Very soon now, they'll start moving very fast. I'm talking about 33 schemes. Ko the power situation goes up, again proven. In terms of big midday projects, I think on Monday, on Tuesday, sorry, Kenyoncheni, kunyone PS, yigai public participation on one of the projects, the big dam, nimite kap kitonya. But I have other projects, nimite gobujo, nimite kap, nimite various areas in Aldai, ago kia tarpeg, nimite one place, nimite chipkurgung, nimite ukochin, ukoterik. So those are national government projects, chitisitai, amongst many others. Ago, this is office angina legimite kiga lonche ni man murkomen, but there were some wings chigi magetara. The money has now been provided.
2: Yes,
0: anytime now we to contract and you go to the DC's office aga angina lebo ati bigo de kiga ngalega birth certificate koko yote. We want to now bring a Huduma Center to that region niga get at that building so we can start bringing even Huduma Centers to be done in that in Aldai. So the other projects guna at CDF level go to naendelea na renovations which I'll get December ni 22 schools. Kimi ami and operation ndo amatope all the schools is na matope 52 schools kiata walaga nyo tarichu walaga between now and by the time given the elections ko kata stay projects by the time given the general elections kageta. But by the time given the nomination konicho kuone ka itlin tol ka itano ka kuburo ka lage around that region, but by the time given the general election ragetar all on doa matope. In terms of a food program jibo lago kya kya school primary day secondary schools we've been providing food program kwa kasa in one of my competitors kule oh ibu ametwa from inje ogo mchele ogo te sugaru ako ngale angiche nguna kule mchele ngano ngaldai. But anyway
2: siyasa tucho
0: so our children are eating food And next year, I am reducing now the fee chelibani mzazi from 1500. Amutamko libani 1500 to complement chepkundo chepaishie mwalimu kotestai kotech chukulu. So we are reducing that to 500 because kwa cheng how we can help each other. I will call it chini parents as we go on. And I pray on your tutam, our swame tutam. So as we go on in the near future, again, reducing it from 500 to zero.
2: Okay.
0: So that our children can go to school. Because education is an equalizer. So for now, from January, came me at 500 shillings per
2: money.
0: And then, because kaget are a lot of kinemo operation on Ramatope, we will have extra monies. Chekimuch kindeguna into bursaries. Because most of our children now, unlike the more competitors, go when you go to university, the numbers that you get to go to colleges and universities go increasing. So I need to increase the amounts of money to give out as bursaries to these children. So got a tie with their tertiary education. But I'm also happy kolego yeah I check the government a new bill. They make an issue of each and every child in our university and college kukawa your funding chiba government. But we also have children to be the boarding school that require also funding and bursaries. So we'll make sure that we have increased that. Aka mwache kwa raya nkareje piga balda ina una personal note cho tak mwago ngale gabi in chikono kwa serikali ko ke pushen ke agea in cooperatives agea in groups in terms of maendeleo. 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

0: 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communities it's not about only one community. Now on the issue of Dangote, it is true. In 2013, Kongiba Kamite, Kibarabuta, I think Obuatina Yilene Hasla Jet. I was one of them. I gave a factory man about Dangote. I was one of them. Kiawai manufacturer, not on Dangote. We were about Kimigi Chanki, about 14 of us, including the deputy president, then who is the president today. After that, kwa mutanyun de amugi magi foreman rapo kwa mutanyun de deputy president then William Brutus.
1: Yes, yes.
0: Kwa mutangote nyu go muti uru Kenyatta. 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Maje go rock fees. Yeah. Yure landing fees. Ate agi maje sijui access fees to state house. Agi maje sijui what fees to what. 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
2: I can confidently tell milk farmers today, you are getting 35 shillings 4 years ago. Today it is 50, it's going to 60, and we will move it. And by the way, it's not just the price that's going up. We are producing more milk today. We've moved our production from about 4.5 billion liters to 5.6 billion liters last year. Kenya has overtaken the other two countries. We are now the largest milk producer in Africa, and we want to improve it further.
1: Kabaishen paranoton President Ruto kugochi kote unetu cha mungarainik chepo kwen che kamogule kotestai goreben kabatig kilchina ikwag che magat kunyurchigei in rurute kwag choton chegalda.
2: For a very long time, we had lost control to middlemen and brokers. We had this big story about cartels. I cannot say we are 100%, but we have reduced it by 80%. We still have areas, Mali, cartels, bado wanatusumbua kidogo kidogo, but we will tutawafikia, sio mbali. So today we have cleaned up that sector, whether it is coffee, whether it is tea, whether it is the space around sugarcane, which was very chronic, we have cleaned up that.
1: En logo ya lake ko kagobaita summit MP nebo Aldai en county nebo Nandi Marian Kitany koitime ngik chebo Nandi komongei en chongindo en kosumangas wigit nenyone ya gitoche President Dr. William Ruto 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
3: 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So you must get some votes in that process.
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6: Today I'm here to accompany my brother Vincent, who was summoned by the DCI to appear before the DCI today on claims that he was involved in incitement, arson and other offenses which were committed in Mau. We have appeared before the DCI and the DCI have questioned Vincent. He was able to answer the questions correctly that he is not in any way involved. What happened in Narok South was that people were agitated by the manner in which the government conducted compensation, where over half of the people who are genuine beneficiaries did not get the compensation of 200,000 shillings. So what we are seeing is that there could be claims that are being thrown to try and target some political leaders within Narok or to implicate them in cases which are not existent.
1: En komasta nyin koma Rotich kole konyor ngatutiet nebo waitita ofisishek choton chebo DCI ne kokianchi inendet kwo gaa kongobata ketepsen inendet.
7: Tumeongea na hao ofisa, which I must thank them, they were friendly. 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
8: The places we are moving in is just a free place with wheelchairs. We cannot manage to move anyhow. So we would wish to have cabros all over the compound, starting from the main gate up to this other place. And we would wish also to see that we have improved wheelchairs. This store is full of old wheelchairs that came just in the year 1985 when we began the school. And up to now, we are still recycling, repairing. If in case we have some friends, Mheshimiwa, let us also be part of those people who are going to be assisted.
1: En komastanyin koma Victoria Lai kole tesetai koibe kakwautik chebo koger kole kakiit let kaimutik chebune kipsomaninik chetinye kewelutik en borwekwak.
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10: Professor Penina Alo Obudo, Vice Chancellor of Maasai Mara University. Maasai Mara University has been active in carrying out environmental activities. We have what we call Greening Narok County, where we work with schools, we establish school forests, we establish tree nurseries. The objective of this is to make Narok Town clean and green. We want to ensure that Narok Town will never be suffering from the dust that we are seeing. We want to plant trees, we want to clean the town, and this is all in preparation for one day, our dream, when the Narok town is as clean as Kisumu City, then the government of Kenya will consider us and say, well, Narok is now ready for a city status. So that to culminate into that, we are hoping sooner or later.
1: Lugha ya meeting kwa inda kwa stana nyo chepo saite sumog nebo asubuhi kigure non Hilary Cheruiyot testa yepchi it MOFM amundi to nyanyorchini lugha ya meeting ititotin en kasarta nenyolu.
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0: Asante sana tienda na hata nikakoite dega shek tip to maga genge. 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
1: Hello.
0: Bye-bye, Gabessa.
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3: Bye-bye, yeah.
2: You want your burger?
3: Bye-bye, never man.
2: You know what I mean? Is it a new burger in you?
3: Kind, eh?
2: You even need a genie, I'm at you.
0: You allow a Leo, no, Jamco 7, eh?
3: And moi, I can get 7 genie, I'm at
2: you. Ah, mom, I give one. I go to the 7, go look at you, Gara.
3: Asa.
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0: Eh.
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0: Gele ya ka pesa report.

0: to ensure that our guest stays in Eldoret and in Uasin Gishu is very good.
1: Kusupke akene ugutaga kuwa barake koitet nibotaeg enga magawesega lagi chabangana sent by Eldoret agimongo kotestago unotaga awaitari gitukta mwale tatat kwenita president Dr. William Ruto angana sanatage asigondochi igorto nipo mashuja.
0: This event is very significant, especially to the members of the business community. Right now we've started seeing the benefits. We have so many guests around here in Eldoret, especially coming in to prepare for this big event. Our expectation is very high. The business will be very good. We've started seeing the effects now. The hotel bookings has been very good, especially during this time. The suppliers of construction materials have registered good business. The business people in the logistic and transport industry are very happy. Now the business is really booming, and we hope as we move towards the 20th of this month, it will even be more good business. So as business community, we are very happy. What I want to urge our business people, especially the investors in the hospitality industry, is that they should up their game and ensure that we have the best quality for all our guests who are coming to stay here in Eldoret and our neighboring counties.
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0: Right, see, my shake a little nene, our mountain. 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
0: see, my to not at Norton about conference. I'm a thing, my Malia Judio. 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
4: I can confidently tell milk farmers today you are getting 35 shillings 4 years ago. Today it is 50, it's going to 60, and we will move it. And by the way, it's not just the price that's going up. We are producing more milk today. We've moved our production from about 4.5 billion liters to 5.6 billion liters last year. Kenya has overtaken the other two countries. We are now the largest milk producer in Africa, and we want to improve it further.
3: Katese kwa President Dr. William Ruto kugoche kote unete cha mungara inik chepo kwenye cha kamogole kote stai kwa reben kwa botigil jina ikuaga cha magata kunyur enrurutik tukul chega alda.
4: For a very long time, we had lost control to middlemen and brokers. We had this big story about cartels. I cannot say we are 100%, but we have reduced it by 80%. We still have areas, Mali, cartels, bado wanatusumbua kidogo kidogo, but we will tutawafikia, sio mbali. So today we have cleaned up that sector, whether it is coffee, whether it is tea, whether it is the space around sugarcane, which was very chronic, we have cleaned up that space.
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8: For Kenya Red Cross, we focus on disaster management and disaster risk reduction. And now, tunawiri early warnings. And it is very unfortunate that tulikuwa bado tuko kwa El Nino. Tunawambia watu wawe kwa kwe aware. We have history in this county that the county is prone to a monster. That is a landslide. And it is really hitting this county. Na once, tukisha ukiwa beaten once, unaokopa kupikwa mara nyingine tena. And that is why we really creating awareness in terms of giving early warnings in, with the support of our KMSA department, advising our people to be more vigilant, angalia watu wetu, and also we focus on the two impacts, the negative impacts and the positive impact. Talking of the positive impacts, we make sure they have fresh water, plant so this will grow.
3: Kongolali ing tuyet noto nekagiai ing kipeverta nebo Kapenguria nebo National Construction Authority koma Skola neko som pig choton che menkinos in Kiwoto nebo emet nebo Uganda ak emoni kuchibilitu ing kasarta noton neko letage agoit emoni miondo noton nebo Ebola.
8: So for us, for Kenya Red Cross, it is within our mandate to ensure that everyone is safe in terms of well-being, and we also urge our people to be more so vigilant. This county is one of the areas that where it is most likely to be hit. Why? We border with Uganda, and we have so many border points, and that one we really need to be more vigilant. Tuwe waangalifu sana.
3: Agengluwele ke choton chikigo chinigo subete ko katestai commission nebo imbarenegen emoni natan ko National Land Commission kuhip keret nebo bigap emete kutingi anga tutik choton chilela chen 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
10: These regulations are going to be guiding us on the process of hearing more historical land in just because Parliament, in its wisdom, extended for us a time frame to again invite more claims and also open a window for us even to conclude those ones that were submitted to the Commission before the time frame lapsed.
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11: The reason why farmers should embrace mechanization is because of the efficiency that comes with mechanization. Like now we are competing with the rains. Instead of you being caught up in the rains as you till your land using hand, please mechanize it. It will take you a very short time. Number two, affordability. When you embrace mechanization, the overall cost of farming becomes easier and you increase your savings. Number three, scaling up. And finally, and most importantly, you begin to walk the path of having money in your pocket. You're basically on your path to riches.
3: Lo ya be meten ko inda ko stane nyun chekai tun ko ngete newsroom not ne bo kalenjin ki gure nan hilari cheru yo te testa yep chit MFM amoni tane nyur chini lo ya be meti titotin en kasarta ne nyalo
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0: 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Yeah, tariki tamanaglo, tariki tamanangwan, agoi tariki tamanaglo. 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
0: Yes, 800 shillings.
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